Started from the bottom, never stepping to the top. And what do you forget how we built this? I'm taking it for mine, never winner. As we try to keep the smile. Started from the bottom, never stepping to the top. And what do you forget how we built this? I'm taking it for mine, never winner. As we try to keep the smile.